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3: This evening, it is warm and sticky out there. Temperatures are slowly falling back to the 80s under mainly clear skies, and expect some 70s later tonight. In the meantime, there could be a stray pop-up, but most of us won't get one. Overnight tonight, 70s mainly clear with more 90s and sun tomorrow. I'm meteorologist Matt Standridge.
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3: 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The driver was pinned inside, severely hurt, and the wreckage was so mangled the rescuers couldn't even reach him. So Deputy Mackenzie Taylor of the Rankin County Sheriff's Department took off her belt and her vest, crawled in through a narrow gap in the twisted metal, and into the wreck itself. Inside, she held his airway open and kept him breathing until he could be freed. He's alive because one deputy made herself small enough to fit where no one else could go. The Mississippi Frontline Hero Awards, honoring the ones who go into harm's way.
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4: This evening, it is warm and sticky out there. Temperatures are slowly falling back to the 80s under mainly clear skies, and expect some 70s later tonight. In the meantime, there could be a stray pop-up, but most of us won't get one. Overnight tonight, 70s mainly clear with more 90s and sun tomorrow. I'm meteorologist Matt Standridge.
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6: This evening, it is warm and sticky out there. Temperatures are slowly falling back to the 80s under mainly clear skies, and expect some 70s later tonight. In the meantime, there could be a stray pop-up, but most of us won't get one. Overnight tonight, 70s mainly clear with more 90s and sun tomorrow. I'm meteorologist Matt Standridge.
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7: Tonight, expect mainly clear skies as temperatures slowly fall. We'll eventually end up in the 70s with super muggy conditions continuing, but we'll be dry tonight. The rest of the week looks hot and mainly sunny. Mid-90s expected with upper 90s, even hotter potentially this weekend. I'm meteorologist Matt Standridge.
0: Just like trying to figure out what the car ahead of you in the roundabout is doing, we have no idea where we're going next either. 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
1: Tonight, expect mainly clear skies as temperatures slowly fall. We'll eventually end up in the 70s with super muggy conditions continuing, but we'll be dry tonight. The rest of the week looks hot and mainly sunny. Mid-90s expected with upper 90s, even hotter potentially this weekend. I'm meteorologist Matt Standridge.
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1: Tonight, expect mainly clear skies as temperatures slowly fall. We'll eventually end up in the 70s with super muggy conditions continuing, but we'll be dry tonight. The rest of the week looks hot and mainly sunny. Mid-90s expected with upper 90s, even hotter potentially this weekend. I'm meteorologist Matt Standridge.
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0: 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And not just because you're losing your hearing. 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
2: Tonight, expect mainly clear skies as temperatures slowly fall. We'll eventually end up in the 70s with super muggy conditions continuing, but we'll be dry tonight. The rest of the week looks hot and mainly sunny. Mid-90s expected with upper 90s, even hotter potentially this weekend. I'm meteorologist Matt Standridge.
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I said, are you gonna be my girl? It's one, two, three, take my hand and come with me because you look so fine that I really wanna make you mine. I said, you look so fine that I really wanna make you mine. Come on and get your kicks. Now you don't need a money.

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0: 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Well, he said some words. But he sure passed down the best music. 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
1: Can't drown them away, can't sleep, can't think, can't find an escape from these dark, dark thoughts in my mind. 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
1: Tonight, expect mainly clear skies as temperatures slowly fall. We'll eventually end up in the 70s with super muggy conditions continuing, but we'll be dry tonight. The rest of the week looks hot and mainly sunny. Mid-90s expected with upper 90s, even hotter potentially this weekend. I'm meteorologist Matt Standridge.
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own or run a business that loves to serve the hardworking people of Central Mississippi? 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

That new sound you've been looking for? Yeah, it's right here. Make us your number one preset. We are Jackson's Alternative. 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

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Thanks for starting your day with Jackson's Alternative, Rock 93.1. Here's your coffee.

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2: Tonight, expect mainly clear skies as temperatures slowly fall. We'll eventually end up in the 70s with super muggy conditions continuing, but we'll be dry tonight. The rest of the week looks hot and mainly sunny. Mid-90s expected with upper 90s, even hotter potentially this weekend. I'm meteorologist Matt Standridge.
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1: Tonight, expect mainly clear skies as temperatures slowly fall. We'll eventually end up in the 70s with super muggy conditions continuing, but we'll be dry tonight. The rest of the week looks hot and mainly sunny. Mid-90s expected with upper 90s, even hotter potentially this weekend. I'm meteorologist Matt Standridge.
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0: So, Greg, how did you get your gig anyway?
1: Like, how did I get a job in radio?
0: Yeah. How'd they find you?
1: I answered an ad.
0: Really?
1: As in, can you add? It was the only skill required. Let me ask you this. How do you think I got this job?
0: I don't know. You're persistent enough. You bugged them enough till they said, okay, fine, here you go.
1: Well, bugged is accurate. I do have insect qualities. I wear so much concealer, it might as well be an exoskeleton.

0: to go.
1: So is that what you want to be, is a baseball player?
2: Yeah.
1: Cool. You know, the rarest thing in baseball is a left-handed pitcher.
2: Left-handed pitcher.
1: Yeah, yeah. What hand are you?
2: I'm righty.
1: Wow, really? You had 50-50 odds there. You don't go to Vegas anytime soon. You know, I will say this. I realize that baseball is far more prestigious than radio, but at least I can say my show is clean. It's pretty obvious when listening that I'm not on performance enhancers.
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8: It is a warm and sticky start out there this morning across central Mississippi. Expect a lot of sunshine today, and it will be hot. Upper 90s this afternoon for highs. Heat alerts will be in place. Feel like temperatures up to 108. There may be a very stray pop-up shower this evening, but most of us will just stay hot and dry. I'm meteorologist Matt Standridge.
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playing the music your parents warned you about. Just like getting off 55 at the exit for Woodrow Wilson Drive after 5. Jackson's Alternative, Rock 93.1.

It's the Greg B. Harrell Show. Let me ask a question. Why is a CD case called a jewel case? Well, okay, one answer has to do with failed case designs. Initial attempts to produce a quality case for a CD did not go so well. So when the case we've come to know was presented, and it worked, it was dubbed the jewel case. Like a nod to the diamond in the rough. It worked out for Aladdin.

0: So what's new? Or what's old? Or what's borrowed? What's blue?
1: Oh, not much. I got a new phone.
0: Woo! What kind of phone?
1: It's an Android.
0: An Android? So it scampers around saying, "Danger, Will Robinson?"
1: Lost in space.
0: Yeah, exactly.

0: Actually, maybe I'll borrow your new phone so I can call for some updated references.
1: Free phone.
0: It was a free phone?
1: Yeah.
0: How'd you pull that off? Well, actually, wait. If you pulled something to obtain this free phone, I don't want to hear about it.
1: What?
0: But I will say I'm jealous. I'm still using my old phone.
1: Flip phone?
0: No flip. But my phone's pretty good on the pommel horse.
1: Okay.
0: Oh, ironically, too many mental gymnastics for that joke to land. Noted.

0: It's the Greg Beharrell Show, 888-760-1977. The pen is mightier than the sword, but it doesn't look as cool when you hold it aloft.
1: 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Oh, you do? Great! 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
7: It was 1 o'clock in the morning and a pickup truck was upside down in a Jones County drainage canal, sinking. The driver was trapped with one pocket of air and water at his chin. Deputy Stephen Grazer got there first, then Chief Charles Cromwell of the Glade Fire and Rescue, and then D.L. Geiger of Powers Fire and Rescue. The three men from the three agencies, without a second thought, all went into that black water together to make the rescue. They pried the door open and pulled him out, and he's alive because they didn't hesitate. 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
1: Good morning. This is your morning news update from Dark Horse Press. I'm Morgan Howard. Three men were arrested in Oxford during Operation Muddy Waters, a joint investigation targeting suspects accused of trying to meet minors for illegal and inappropriate purposes. Oxford police say the men were all charged with enticement of a child. And over in Rankin County, a burglary call turned into a several-hour standoff Monday after deputies say the suspect ran back into a house and barricaded himself inside. Christian Banks Lane II was eventually taken into custody and charged with residential burglary. And finally, MEMA is reminding Mississippians to take precautions as dangerous August heat continues across the state. Officials say prolonged heat can lead to heat exhaustion or heat stroke. Residents should stay hydrated, check on your neighbors, and never leave children or pets inside a vehicle. For more Mississippi headlines, head over to darkhorsepressnow.com. I'm Morgan Howard.
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0: It's the Greg Beharrell Show. You know, if there's one thing that people are always saying to me, it's, Greg, what's something people don't know about you? I'm a multitasker. You have to be when you cry this much. Another thing people are saying is, Greg Beharrell, you don't have enough news from Fresno on your radio show. And you're thinking, Greg, why would I care what's going on in Fresno? Well, Fresno is a magical place, as we're about to find out when we listen to another actual clip from the Fresno Television News.
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0: yeah, it's been around for a long time.
1: So it still exists?
0: Oh, yeah, I think it still exists in certain areas it do.
1: So, educate us. What would happen to a person if they drank moonshine?
0: Well, I heard you get drunk with it mighty quickly.
1: So then what would your advice be to someone who's thinking of drinking moonshine?
0: If it's going to be doing some bad things to you, I'd say don't drink it, though.
1: Yeah, exactly. Stay away.
0: Yeah, I've drank it before, about two or three times, but that was about it, though.
1: Hold on. You've drank moonshine before?
0: Just about three times is about it.
1: Two or three times?
0: But it's never did anything to me or anything.
1: Well, what was all that stay away talk? Just so you can keep it all for yourself? Private stash?
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8: It is a warm and sticky start out there this morning across central Mississippi. Expect a lot of sunshine today, and it will be hot. Upper 90s this afternoon for highs. Heat alerts will be in place. Feel like temperatures up to 108. There may be a very stray pop-up shower this evening, but most of us will just stay hot and dry. I'm meteorologist Matt Standridge.
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0: I'm calling from Carville, Tennessee, which is out of Memphis in Shelby County.
1: You're calling from Memphis? Well, let me ask you something about the South. Is moonshine still a thing?

It's the Greg B. Harrell Show. Why is the CD case called the Jewel case? Well, last hour, we talked about how they struggled to come up with a case design that worked for the CD, so when someone finally did it, it was dubbed the Jewel case, as in the best case. But another telling of how the Jewel case moniker came to be involves light reflection. Huh? The original design orders for the CD Jewel case that we know went into detail about having rough ridges cut into the plastic. And the case was supposed to have a polish-like finish because they wanted those edges and the finish to allow the case to pick up light, seemingly refract it, and appear shiny in the process, like a diamond or jewel. You had me at shiny. Ooh, shiny.

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0: Can I ask you a question?
1: I don't know. Can I trust you?
0: Well, I mean, I think if juries can, then you can.
1: Juries?
0: Yeah, juries, plural. I had 87 parking tickets. Don't ask. So what are you going to do with your night?
1: What am I doing with my night? Nothing. Same thing I do every night. Nothing.
0: And do you think talking like Pinky in the Brain has anything to do with it?
1: What?
0: Same thing we do every night, Pinky. Try to take over the world.

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1: Good morning. This is your morning news update from Dark Horse Press. I'm Morgan Howard. Three men were arrested in Oxford during Operation Muddy Waters, a joint investigation targeting suspects accused of trying to meet minors for illegal and inappropriate purposes. Oxford police say the men were all charged with enticement of a child. And over in Rankin County, a burglary call turned into a several-hour standoff Monday after deputies say the suspect ran back into a house and barricaded himself inside. Christian Banks Lane II was eventually taken into custody and charged with residential burglary. And finally, MEMA is reminding Mississippians to take precautions as dangerous August heat continues across the state. Officials say prolonged heat can lead to heat exhaustion or heat stroke. Residents should stay hydrated, check on your neighbors, and never leave children or pets inside a vehicle. For more Mississippi headlines, head over to darkhorsepressnow.com. I'm Morgan Howard.
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0: It's the Greg B. Harrell Show. You know, if you're like me, you also believe a dairy company should be the sponsor of a halftime show, so then they can rename it the Half and Halftime Show. But also, if you're like me, you're busy during the afternoon all week long. If that's the case, there's something very important you're missing. All the great TV that's on during the afternoon. Don't worry, I've got your back on this. Here's a sample of what you've missed on afternoon TV.
1: Unless you're a stoner, it's not something you'd see. So here's what you missed on afternoon TV.
2: I think that's a very good invention.
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2: They were like, oh, okay, sure. It sounds like a death trap.

0: Larry.
1: Okay, that sounded like you made it up as you were talking.
0: What's up?
1: Nothing. Just another of my classic barbs.
0: No way. Are you Greg B. Harrell, too?
1: Yeah, I am the sequel no one wanted. Greg B. Harrell, too.
0: You gotta be kidding me. Oh my god, I cannot believe it.
1: I said the same thing to my mirror this morning, just with more shock and disdain.
0: Oh my god, really?
1: Yeah, no, it is me.
0: Oh my god, really?
1: Yes, it is me. Well, you know, now that you're questioning it, even I'm not sure if it's me.
0: Oh, I'm so happy right now.
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3: 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Then, on Saturday the 22nd, don't miss the Whiskey Tasting Event with Mississippi Made Companies featuring Rosedale and K-Luke. 7 p.m. and 8 p.m. tastings will be available for just $25. It almost sounds too good to be true until you experience it for yourself. The largest humidor in the state. And see why people travel from across the world to visit the Country Squire at 1925 Lakeland Drive. You may enter a stranger, but you will always leave with friends. And make sure you tell him your friend Noah from Rock 93.1 sent you.
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9: It is a warm and sticky start out there this morning across central Mississippi. Expect a lot of sunshine today, and it will be hot. Upper 90s this afternoon for highs. Heat alerts will be in place. Feel like temperatures up to 108. There may be a very stray pop-up shower this evening, but most of us will just stay hot and dry. I'm meteorologist Matt Standridge.
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0: information!
1: It's the Greg B. Harrell Show. We talk about weird music stuff on this show, and this is weird. And this is one of those music urban legends. So, as the story goes, in mid-90s New York, there was an underground stolen songs market. Wait, what? Yeah, people would steal songbooks, demos, paper scribblings from major bands, and they'd sell pages of song lyrics or sections of a demo tape for thousands of dollars to bands who want a hit track. Famously, this happened to Eddie Vedder's songbook in 1994 and Green Day albums in the late 90s, early 2000s. I like to think that upon learning of the theft, both bands exclaimed, "What roguery is this?"

0: Can't stop the spirits when they need you. This life is more than just a read-through.
1: Hey, this is Greg B., right?
2: It is Greg B. Harrell. Yes, I'm real. No, not all of me is real. Yes, my personality is an implant.
1: Oh, man, that's so fantastic. I'm a bus driver, just got off work, had a bad day. Oh, man, you made my...
2: Well, I'm glad I could do it for somebody. I've ruined so many others.
1: Hey, I listen to you all the time, man. You are great. I love the way you play guitar and sing.
2: Yeah, I mean, I sing like a bird, and I have the same bathroom habits.
1: Okay, Greg B. Harrell, man. You are the man.
2: Well, a man. I'm a man. Barely.

0: It's the Greg B. Harrell Show, 888-760-1977. I love to visit IKEA. 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
1: Good morning. This is your morning news update from Dark Horse Press. I'm Morgan Howard. Three men were arrested in Oxford during Operation Muddy Waters, a joint investigation targeting suspects accused of trying to meet minors for illegal and inappropriate purposes. Oxford police say the men were all charged with enticement of a child. And over in Rankin County, a burglary call turned into a several-hour standoff Monday after deputies say the suspect ran back into a house and barricaded himself inside. Christian Banks Lane II was eventually taken into custody and charged with residential burglary. And finally, MEMA is reminding Mississippians to take precautions as dangerous August heat continues across the state. Officials say prolonged heat can lead to heat exhaustion or heat stroke. Residents should stay hydrated, check on your neighbors, and never leave children or pets inside a vehicle. For more Mississippi headlines, head over to darkhorsepressnow.com. I'm Morgan Howard.
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0: Your name again was, what was it? Dwayne.
1: Dwayne. That's right. Yeah, I'm Dwayne.
0: Dwayne?
1: Yes?
0: Just
1: Dwayne. I'm like Cher.
0: Okay. So that's...
1: So here's a question for you. What's your message to the world?
0: Love each other. Be kind to each other. Help each other. If somebody's hungry, give them a sandwich. If you have another sandwich, then split yours in half and share it with them and listen to them. Just, I love sandwiches. I love sandwiches. I love sandwiches.
1: I want that quote to be my epitaph.
0: Dwayne, you're so crazy.
1: Yep, Dwayne is so crazy.
0: Dwayne, you're so crazy.
1: Oh.
0: Dwayne, you're so crazy. Dwayne, you're so crazy. Dwayne, you're so crazy. Dwayne, you're so crazy.
1: Are you still there? You sound like you're really Dwayne.

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So text 601-899-9310 when you see something that deserves a shout-out. We are Jackson's Alternative. 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

0: So this show is sometimes about learning.
1: Yeah.
0: So what's something you can teach everyone?
1: I have no idea. Like, to teach or...
0: Just, what are you an expert in?
1: I don't know. My brain is fried. I can't think.
0: Your brain is fried. So are you applying to be the hydroponics teacher? Just what's something that you know how to do well?
1: Oh, shots.
0: Shots.
1: Shots.
0: Like drinking?
1: Yeah, definitely.
0: Oh, okay. Teach us shots.
1: Okay, so you get the shot glass, you get the bottle, and you pour that so it, overfill it. Not too much, because you don't want to waste your alcohol, you know?
0: This would be a good class to take right after calculus.
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7: It is a warm and sticky start out there this morning across central Mississippi. Expect a lot of sunshine today, and it will be hot. Upper 90s this afternoon for highs. Heat alerts will be in place. Feel like temperatures up to 108. There may be a very stray pop-up shower this evening, but most of us will just stay hot and dry. I'm meteorologist Matt Standridge.
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It's the Greg B. Harrell Show. We've talked before on the program about mini discs. What a fascinating music format. Invented by Sony in the early 90s, mini discs were tiny discs housed in a plastic cassette-like casing. But what's really cool about mini discs is you could record over them like tapes. But it was a disc. And it did not deteriorate, no matter how many times you record it over. That's why mini-disc mixtapes are still a popular niche market in Japan. People want to hear other random strangers' mixes. That said, I have not been brave enough to search random strangers' mixes.

0: Still waiting on that raise from work? 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
1: And during the few moments that we have left, we want to talk right down to earth in a language that everybody here can easily understand.

0: Did somebody already ring you up because I had to take a pee?
1: You weren't going to call me because you have to take a pee? Well, just go pee and call me back.
0: Hey, listen, man. I'm doing it right now.
1: What?
0: Yeah, I'm taking a pee right now.
1: Hey, the only thing we around here is my self-confidence. Are you still going?
0: Yes.
1: Great. Now I'm literally doing bathroom humor. Oh, so you're drinking.
0: Absolutely.
1: Yeah. What are you drinking?
0: Oh, whiskey, of course.
1: Whiskey? Okay. I just wanted to know what it took for someone to phone a radio station while going pee.
0: It's horrible. It's bloody horrible.
1: So you're drinking more than whiskey.
0: Oh, and schnapps.
1: Schnapps. Yeah. Okay.
0: Schnapps.
1: Yeah. Okay, so you're drinking more than just whiskey and schnapps. What else are we drinking?

0: 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Strangely, I would also visit a tourist attraction called the Not-So-Great Wall.
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1: Priest looks to race his way into the chase. I'm Kyle Rickey. That story next on NASCAR Hot Pass.
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5: What's up? 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
1: Ryan Preece and his Roush Fenway Keselowski team have raced around the 16th position in the championship standings for much of the last 3 months. He's currently 17th and the first driver outside looking in with three races to go before the 16-driver Chase Field is set. And Preece believes his team should be a part of it.
8: You know, you work all year to be able to be in that final, 10-race battle and put yourself in it. So it would be nice to fight our way back in, because the month of May and June were just as bad as you can get.
1: Preece is now 29 points outside of 16th. Austin Cindric currently holds that final chase spot, heading to the Richmond Raceway this weekend. I'm Kyle Rickey. This is NASCAR Hot Pass on the Motor Racing Network.
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0: So, Greg, how did you get your gig anyway?
1: Like, how did I get a job in radio?
0: Yeah. How'd they find you?
1: I answered an ad.
0: Really?
1: As in, can you add? It was the only skill required. Let me ask you this. How do you think I got this job?
0: I don't know. You're persistent enough. You bugged them enough till they said, okay, fine, here you go.
1: Well, bugged is accurate. I do have insect qualities. I wear so much concealer, it might as well be an exoskeleton.

0: I'm calling from Carville, Tennessee, which is out of Memphis in Shelby County.
1: You're calling from Memphis? Well, let me ask you something about the South. Is moonshine still a thing?
0: Oh, yeah. It's been around for a long time.
1: So it still exists?
0: Oh, yeah. I think it still exists in certain areas they do.
1: So educate us. What would happen to a person if they drank moonshine?
0: Well, I heard you get drunk with it mighty quickly.
1: So then what would your advice be to someone who's thinking of drinking moonshine?
0: If it's going to be doing some bad things to you, I'd say don't drink it, though.
1: Yeah, exactly. Stay away.
0: Yeah, I've drank it before, but I've about two or three times, but that's about it, though.
1: Hold on. You've drank moonshine before?
0: Just about three times is about it.
1: Two or three times?
0: But it never did anything to me or anything.
1: Well, what was all that stay away talk? Just so you can keep it all for yourself? Private stash?
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It's the Greg B. Harrell Show. We talk about weird music stuff on this show, and this is weird. And this is one of those music urban legends. So, as the story goes, in mid-90s New York, there was an underground stolen songs market. Wait, what? Yeah, people would steal songbooks, demos, paper scribblings from major bands, and they'd sell pages of song lyrics or sections of a demo tape for thousands of dollars to bands who want a hit track. Famously, this happened to Eddie Vedder's songbook in 1994 and Green Day albums in the late 90s, early 2000s. I like to think that upon learning of the theft, both bands exclaimed, "What roguery is this?"

0: Did somebody already ring you up because I had to take a pee?
1: You weren't going to call me because you have to take a pee? Well, just go pee and call me back.
0: Hey, listen, man. I'm doing it right now.
1: What?
0: Yeah, I'm taking a pee right now.
1: Hey, the only thing we around here is my self-confidence. Are you still going?

0: great. Now I'm literally doing bathroom humor. Oh, so you're drinking.
1: Absolutely.
0: Yeah. What are you drinking?
1: Oh, whiskey, of course.
0: Whiskey. Okay. I just wanted to know what it took for someone to phone a radio station while going pee.
1: It's horrible. It's bloody horrible.
0: So you're drinking more than whiskey.
1: Oh, and schnapps. Schnapps.
0: Schnapps. Yeah. Okay.
1: Schnapps.
0: Yeah. Yeah. Okay, so you're drinking more than just whiskey and schnapps. What else are we drinking?
1: Guinness. I'm looking.

0: It's the Greg Beharrell Show. I don't like down comforters. The sighing keeps me up. I like to close every show by writing a little something in my diary. So here we go. Dear Diary, Greg Beharrell here. Remember, underneath everything, we are all the same. People who open birthday cards and pretend not to notice the money while reading the card. Thanks for listening, everybody.
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Rock 93.1, Jackson's Alternative. Hi, I'm Noah. Thanks for letting me rock with you. And it's almost here. Tomorrow is the big day. First impression session at Shuckers with Bike Roots. Give you more info coming up in about 20 minutes. And just ahead to get the new Temper City Self-Aware. Here's the latest from Cage the Elephant. Beaches in Tennessee. It's Rock 93.1, Jackson's Alternative.

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We need you to tell us their story. Why do they deserve special recognition? What have they done to go above and beyond? 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It takes about a minute. 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

0: Black Crowes and She Talks to Angels, Rock 93.1, Jackson's Alternative. Were you at that show? I think it was the day after Memorial Day. I did not make it, you know, school night, little kids, couldn't go, but heard it was a phenomenal show. And believe it or not, my son Leonard, when he was only three, got to see the Brothers Robinson play a special show. But they did it in the daytime, which is an inspiration for first impression sessions. Free concerts, all ages, bring your kids, give them a chance to see live rock and roll. And all they got to do is be there. And it's not too late. You know, that's the big thing about concerts. Unless they fall on like a Friday or Saturday night, that can be really challenging to take the kids to because school nights and ups early and, you know, all the details. And plus, we got to work, right? So that's why we got a first impression session happening tomorrow at 4. Shuckers on the Res with Bike Routes. Your chance for the kids to get selfies and autographs, get some merch, enjoy the kitchen being open. If you want to go with some coworkers, happy hour will be happening. So lots of good stuff. At Shuckers on the Res, tomorrow, the next first impression session with Bike Routes. All the info when you tap the app or go to rock931jackson.com. And when you're there tomorrow, you'll also get a special surprise. You'll be the first to know about the next first impression session. That's right. We've got another band making their way through town for the very first time, and they're going to play a free rock concert for you as well. And we'll give you all the info on that tomorrow. Adam in the afternoon is actually going to be broadcasting from Shuckers, and he'll join you to share the good news. On the way, we're going to go nonstop for the rest of your... What is it, 10 o'clock still? Okay, well, we're getting close to noon. Last year, 10 o'clock hour going nonstop with the Strokes, Chili Peppers, the new Almost Monday. It's nonstop next with Rock 93.1, Jackson's Alternative.
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4: There's a lot of sun and already a lot of heat out there. Heat alerts will be in place throughout the day as the actual air temperature hits the upper 90s. Feel like temperatures up to 108. And we keep getting hotter the rest of the week. We may actually hit 100 degrees either tomorrow or Friday. I'm meteorologist Matt Standridge.
1: 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We are Jackson's Alternative, Rock 93.1.

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Have a request? 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Elliot said he wanted to hear the Strokes' new one. Here's Going Shopping. It's new rock, 93.1, Jackson's Alternative. Let's

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Rock 93.1, Jackson's Alternative. Have you ever been good at remembering names and faces? I still remember faces, but I'm getting worse at names. I've got like 16 nieces and nephews now, so if you don't have the same name as one of my nieces or nephews, or my wife, or three kids, there's a good chance I don't remember your name sometimes. And I apologize, because I like remembering your face, and there's nothing worse than being like, oh yeah, you're that dude with the face. Anyway, I don't know why I brought that up, but are you good with names and faces? 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

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Walking down the

0: DMB and Crash Into Me. It's Rock 93.1, Jackson's Alternative. That long set had the new Bike Routes, Delicate. You'll get to see that song perform live tomorrow. Live tomorrow. Yes, it's almost here. I've been talking about it forever, but it's now here pretty much. Catch Bike Routes, do a live concert free, all ages, tomorrow at Shuckers on the Res. 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You don't want to miss your chance to get a take in a live concert. You know, I talk about this all the time. You know, I've only got three kids, so if you got more than that, I don't even know how you manage to take your kids to the movies or concerts or whatever. And I get it. These are opportunities to do one-on-one time. That's what I try to do with my kids. I'll go one-on-one with them to a show. But sometimes you want to take the whole family, and this is your chance to take the whole family to a free rock concert tomorrow at Shuckers on the Res. All you got to do is show up. Get there. Get a seat. They'll be playing about 4 o'clock. All of it's wrapped up and super bow-tied for you. You just have to show up. Grab the kids after school, come to Shuckers, get a table, watch a free concert at 4. Again, all the info when you tap the app at rock931jackson.com. And while you're there tomorrow, this is the best part, you'll actually be the first to know of the next First Impression session. That's right, the next free concert with a band coming to town. You'll get all the info tomorrow afternoon with Adam in the Afternoon. It's STP, it's Sublime, it's MGMT, it's the new Julia Wolf, it's Nonstop Next. 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
2: 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Then, on Saturday the 22nd, don't miss the whiskey tasting event with Mississippi Made Companies featuring Rosedale and K-Luke. 7 p.m. and 8 p.m. tastings will be available for just $25. It almost sounds too good to be true until you experience it for yourself. The largest humidor in the state. And see why people travel from across the world to visit the Country Squire at 1925 Lakeland Drive. 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
6: There's a lot of sun and already a lot of heat out there. Heat alerts will be in place throughout the day as the actual air temperature hits the upper 90s, feel like temperatures up to 108, and we keep getting hotter the rest of the week. We may actually hit 100 degrees either tomorrow or Friday. I'm meteorologist Matt Standard.
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Adam in the Afternoon isn't needed to remind you to leave work on time. We know you're going to leave work on time. You're probably going to leave early. But he is here so you don't have to work alone. Thanks, Adam. Jackson's Alternative, Rock 93.1.

Rock 93.1, Jackson's Alternative. If you're trying to figure out who the next First Impression session is after Bike Roots does that free concert for you tomorrow at Shuckers on the Res, I'll just give you one hint. They will be heard this hour. Okay. New Julia Wolf on the way. MGMT coming up. Here's Sublime's latest, Until the Sun Explodes. It's Rock 93.1, Jackson's Alternative.

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Rock 93.1, Jackson's Alternative. I'll go ahead and let you know it's not going to be Julia Wolf as the next first impression session, but you will hear this artist before the end of the hour if you haven't already. That's all I'm going to do. But we would love to get Julia Wolf in here for you as well. In My Room, it's New Rock 93.1, Jackson's Alternative.

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Rock 93.1, Jackson's Alternative. Welcome to the noon hour. You got something you'd like to hear on your lunch break? 601-899-9310 or tap the app. Eric said he'd love to hear the new Shinedown. We'll get to it. In fact, we'll do it now. It's called Young Again. Got the new Dexter and the Moonrocks on the way as well. It's Rock 93.1, Jackson's Alternative.

Rock 93.1, Jackson's Alternative. Next time Dexter and the Moonrocks are in state, they're not coming to the Metro, but they are going to be playing Starkville in a sold-out show at Rick's Cafe. If you'd like to get into that show, we have your chance to do that beginning tomorrow. You got to have our app, though. 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
1: And we're going to need you to go ahead and come in on Saturday.

Nirvana and About a Girl. It's Rock 93.1, Jackson's Alternative. Hi, I'm Noah. Thanks for letting me rock with you. Enjoying your lunch break? You getting some me time? Hitting the leftovers? What you doing? I would love to hear from you. 601-899-9310 or tap the app. While you're on the app, make sure you check out the next First Impression session. It's tomorrow afternoon. Adam in the afternoon is going to be hosting it for you. It's going to be a ton of fun. A free concert with Bike Roots. Perfect time. All ages, bring the kids. Totally free rock concert with Bike Roots. Get them right after school and have them at Shuckers on the Res. They can enjoy some appetizers. And

0: And you can watch the show about 4 o'clock as we're looking for performance time. There will be a Q&A. There will be selfies and autographs, merch, all that stuff available. Going to be so much fun tomorrow at Shuckers on the Res. 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
3: There's a lot of sun and already a lot of heat out there. Heat alerts will be in place throughout the day as the actual air temperature hits the upper 90s, feel like temperatures up to 108, and we keep getting hotter the rest of the week. We may actually hit 100 degrees either tomorrow or Friday. I'm meteorologist Matt Standard.
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Rock 93.1, Jackson's Alternative, and my boss earlier today was joking that we ordered up a nice, cool day. You know, it is all about perspective. It is cool today compared to what it's going to be for the next several days. I guess we're about to hit triple digits after today, and it could be around 101, 102, Monday, Tuesday next week, and definitely triple digits like Friday, Saturday, Sunday this weekend. So how are you going to survive the heat? I would love some pointers. 601-899-9310, shoot me a text or tap the app and drop a message that way. 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

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Everything, concerts, contests, music news, etc. So check it out and maybe you learn something about Buffalo Traffic Jam. This is their new one, Fool's Gold. It's new Rock 93.1, Jackson's alternative. 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

Rock 93.1, Jackson's Alternative. Just because the noon hour is over doesn't mean the party ends. 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

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You know you could take your kids to a free rock concert tomorrow, all ages, 4 o'clock. Get them right after school, take them straight to a free rock concert. How often do you get to take kids to a show anyway? It's so hard sometimes because they're late at night. School nights are here now. This is your chance to literally enjoy happy hour with your children at a free rock concert tomorrow. 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

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You're home for first impression sessions at Shuckers on the Res. 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Tomorrow afternoon at 4, it's Bike Routes on stage. 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You cannot beat this kind of show. 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You got to pay a bunch of money to get into the show, and then you get there and you're like, whoa, these prices are crazy. That's not at all what you're going to have tomorrow. You got to take advantage of it. Shuckers on the Res, first impression session with Bike Routes, free concert at 4 o'clock.

0: 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Got Linkin Park, Blink 182, Buck Cherry, the new Bike Roots, who's your guest of honor tomorrow at Shuckers. Coming up, some Fall Out Boy, maybe even Cold War Kids before we get to 2. We're going nonstop for the rest of your 1 o'clock hour next with Rock 93.1, Jackson's Alternative.
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10: There's a lot of sun and already a lot of heat out there. Heat alerts will be in place throughout the day as the actual air temperature hits the upper 90s, feel like temperatures up to 108, and we keep getting hotter the rest of the week. We may actually hit 100 degrees either tomorrow or Friday. I'm meteorologist Matt Standridge.
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Rock 93.1, Jackson's Alternative. Have you ever seen Dominic Fike live? I was so close like 7 years ago, and I know it seems like, wow, that's a long time ago. He's such a new artist. I had a chance. It was like 2019, but I'm not joking. I think he was on house arrest, and he was able to convince the judge to let him go on a little mini tour towards the end of 2019, and he did some select dates, and I was going to go, and it never happened. Still haven't seen Dominic Fike. If you have, I'm envious. Can you tell me about it? 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

Rock 93.1, Jackson's Alternative. If you're at the next First Impression session tomorrow with Bikers at Shuckers on the Res, you'll also be the first to know of the next artist to be performing free for you at Shuckers on the Res. 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New from Edge Hill, it's Love to Go. 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

Rock 93.1, Jackson's Alternative, your home for First Impression sessions at Shuckers on the Reds. Free concerts, all ages, tons of fun at an appropriate time to take children. Yeah, 4 o'clock in the afternoon tomorrow. Details in about 15. 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

0: you by the time the headliner comes on. Well, your headliner tomorrow is going to be playing at about 4 o'clock, and it's free. So it's all ages. Bring your kids right after school. Have them hang out with my kids. They'll be easy to spot. My kids wear school uniforms. So, yeah, it's going to be so much fun. Shuckers on the Res tomorrow. All the info when you tap the app or go to rock931jackson.com. And while you're there enjoying the First Impression Session free concert with Bike Roots, you'll find out about the next one. Adam is going to announce that for you while he's there with you tomorrow. Nirvana just ahead. Neon Trees, the new Dexter and the Moon Rocks. Also new Almost Monday, Crossfade, Black Keys, Better Than Ezra, all coming your way next as we go nonstop for the rest of your 2 o'clock hour with Rock 93.1, Jackson's Alternative.
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6: There's a lot of sun and already a lot of heat out there. Heat alerts will be in place throughout the day as the actual air temperature hits the upper 90s, feel like temperatures up to 108, and we keep getting hotter the rest of the week. We may actually hit 100 degrees either tomorrow or Friday. I'm meteorologist Matt Standard.
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1: We know you're going to leave work on time. You're probably going to leave early. But he is here so you don't have to work alone. Thanks, Adam.
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Rock 93.1, Jackson's Alternative. Adam in the afternoon, going to be with you in about 12 more minutes. Got something you want to hear for him to play for you after 3, 601-899-9310. Shoot me a text, or him. He reads them too. Tap the app, drop a message that way as well. Dexter and the Moonrocks playing at Rick's Cafe in Starkville in a couple weeks. We're going to get you into that sold-out show. 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

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Looking back.

Rock 93.1, Jackson's Alternative. Have a great rest of your day. Back with you after Greg Beharo tomorrow. Thursday starts the weekend. Going to be fun. Adam in the Afternoon taking over things right now with the new Almost Monday. This is No More Regrets. It's Rock 93.1, Jackson's Alternative.

Smashing Pumpkins starting the afternoon show. It's Rock 93.1 Jackson's Alternative. I'm Adam. Can I play you something? 601-899-9310.

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Jackson's Alternative is on Rock 93.1. Adam in the afternoon, and I want to let you know who's celebrating a birthday today as far as the A-list Hollywood movie stars. Holly Day is 25. She was in Her Rumpus is Scrumptious 6. I think that's prequel to Krampus, the Christmas movie, maybe. Lyra Lockhart is 28. She was in Bush Club 5, which I believe is like a rockumentary about the band Bush. And Kitty Love is 29 today. She was in Single Bikini Beach Babe. Don't know what that

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6: There's a lot of sun and already a lot of heat out there. Heat alerts will be in place throughout the day as the actual air temperature hits the upper 90s, feel like temperatures up to 108. And we keep getting hotter the rest of the week. We may actually hit 100 degrees either tomorrow or Friday. I'm meteorologist Matt Standridge.
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Jackson's Alternative is on Rock 93.1, Adam in the Afternoon. Speaking of bars, maybe you haven't been to in a while. 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

Jackson's Alternative is on Rock 93.1. I saw a new thing is coming out, and it's two things that I like a lot. And actually, typically they're enjoyed together, just somehow this seems gross to me. I'll tell you what the combo is, and I'm a bit curious to see if you want to try one.

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This is Jackson's Alternative. 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

0: Ah, that's such a feel-good song. Rock 93.1, Adam in the Afternoon, Slightly Stupid Backseat Driving. I want to know what you think about this. Philadelphia Cream Cheese and Ziggy's Coffee have teamed up for this new thing. Does this sound good or gross to you? Everything Bagel Lattes. So I like Everything Bagels. Actually, love Everything Bagels. Pretty big latte fan as well. But together, like, I don't know. They'll take cream cheese, cold foam, and Everything Bagel seasoning to make your latte. Would you try that?
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2: 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Then, on Saturday the 22nd, don't miss the whiskey tasting event with Mississippi Made Companies featuring Rosedale and K-Luke. 7 p.m. and 8 p.m. tastings will be available for just $25. 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The largest humidor in the state. And see why people travel from across the world to visit the Country Squire at 1925 Lakeland Drive. 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And make sure you tell him your friend Noah from Rock 93.1 sent you.
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3: This afternoon, it is hot and steamy out there. We've been watching the temperature reach into the upper 90s. It feels like it's up to about 108 degrees, and we're going to get hotter day after day into the weekend. By this weekend, we expect low 100s. I'm meteorologist Matt Standard.
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Jackson's Alternative is on Rock 93.1. Adam in the Afternoon, Foster the People, playing in less than 4 minutes. I was actually arguing with somebody the other day, and they were like, they're a one-hit wonder band. I said, no, they have a bunch of hits. They were like, no, it's just Pumped Up Kicks. Well, we're playing Sit Next to Me next, so not a one-hit wonder band.

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You would think that bands would make their names something easy to say. Not like Giovanni and the Hired Guns. Rock 93.1. I'm on the road.

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Jackson's Alternative, Rock 93.1. Ride home, officially on. It is happy hour. We're feeling good. Let's enjoy a little Hootie and the Blowfish. I actually knew a guy whose, like, cousin is Hootie's baby mama, I think. Well, Darius, not Hootie. 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

0: Jackson's Alternative Rock 93.1. I was reading about things that guys like to show off that women don't actually care about. And honestly, kind of proud of myself. I don't think I do any of these. Expensive alcohol or status drinks? Nah, not really. I mean, whatever. Kind of beer. I'm good with it. Name-dropping powerful people. Boastful social media presence. Big, loud jewelry. I don't wear any jewelry. Constantly talking about income. I mean, I'm not going to brag about that, right? Tech gadgets, gym muscles. I don't care about any of these things. So if you've been, like, trying to show off your luxury watches, ladies don't care.
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Tomorrow, when we have bike routes at Shuckers, you're actually going to have an opportunity to win Dexter and the Moon Rocks tickets. 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I want to see you tomorrow with Rock 93.1. This is Freaking Out.

the rumor or theory online, I guess? Something was supposed to happen this morning at 9:33. Spoiler alert, it did not happen. And I actually didn't know about this until way after. I'll tell you what was supposedly going to happen next on Rock 93.1.

0: Jackson's alternative, Rock 93.1. Were you worried for 9:33 this morning? That was the time that some idiots online were saying that Earth was going to lose gravity for 7 seconds. Now, if that were to happen, just for 7 seconds, that would be enough time for all of us to float about 60 feet in the air and then come crashing back down to Earth. So thank goodness it didn't actually go down. But did you hear about that? Were you at all worried? Let me know on the text line, 601-899-9310.
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2: 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Coming up on Saturday the 15th, the Country Squire is turning 56, and of course at this party, the guests are the ones that get to open the presents. There'll be deals on Arturo Fuente, house blends, and a food truck. And see why the oldest tobacconist in the state, the Country Squire, continues to get better and better year after year since 1970. Then on Saturday the 22nd, don't miss the whiskey tasting event.

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6: This afternoon, it is hot and steamy out there. We've been watching the temperature reach into the upper 90s. It feels like it's up to about 108 degrees, and we're going to get hotter day after day into the weekend. By this weekend, we expect low 100s. I'm meteorologist Matt Standridge.
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Here's your coffee.

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I want to see you at Shuckers tomorrow for the first impression session with Bike Routes. That's going to be a lot of fun. 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